Cause music is my best friend. Won't you tell her to water the flowers? I want her to remember. Music is my best friend.

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live in the mix. Jeden Samstag von 20 Uhr bis Mitternacht. I wanna show you what I'm capable of. Honey, would you just give me the chance? Oh, I'd do something to you, honey, that you wouldn't believe.

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I'm wide awake in my kitchen. It's black and I'm lonely.

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1: Open up, man.
2: Yo, what do you want, man?
1: My girl just caught me.
2: You made her catch you?
1: I don't know how I let this happen.
2: But who?
1: The girl next door, you know?
2: Man.
1: I don't know what to do.
2: Said it wasn't you.
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